freedom? Is it in your embrace? There are angels all around us, yet they really leave a trace. Even in the teardrops, measuring the pain, can you find heaven in pillars of fate?

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Late night tales and tunes with Odario Williams.

really the fundamental ultimate mystery. The only thing you need to know to understand the deepest metaphysical secrets is this. That for every outside mind, there is an inside mind. And for every inside mind, there is an outside. And although they are different,

Josiah and the Bonnevilles, that was Going Gone. This is Mornings on CBC Music. Why don't we follow that with Baby No Money? This is Round and Round.

Salut, je m'appelle Cédric Saint-Ange et vous êtes à l'écoute de C'est formidable avec Florence K sur les ondes de CBC Music et CBC Radio.

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1: Thank you kindly. I've learned a lot in the last couple of months. There's a psychology to putting set lists together. Blue Rodeo, I have it figured out. They do. There's almost a playbook. So logically, the only place I can go in a set list from a song about a community radio station in Eastern Passage, Nova Scotia, is a song about cocaine psychosis. It's the only logical direction. This is my mother's favorite song about cocaine psychosis. She's here this evening. Here you go, Ma.

That is Bach at some of his absolute finest. That's the Bach Concerto for Two Violins, the Bach Double, performed by L'Harmonie des Saisons. We had violinists Julia Wedman and Jesse Dubé, and they were led by Eric Milnes. 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I'm Daniel Bartholomew Poirier.

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That tune was originally a hit for Bobby Blue Bland. Ain't That Lovin' You Baby? Covered there by Vancouver's Mike Van Eyes Big Band. 2 hours of blues and roots music coming your way, and here's just a little bit of what's in store. Music by Big Bill Brunzi, Steve Mariner, Angelique Francis, Dr. John and Shamika Copeland together, Van Morrison with Taj Mahal, and music from the early Rolling Stones. In 25 minutes, my interview with Christone Kingfish Ingram. Now in his mid-20s, Kingfish is on a roll with multiple blues music awards, Grammy nominations, his contribution to the Oscar-winning film Sinners, and his work with everyone from Buddy Guy and Keb Mo to Bootsy Collins. My interview with Kingfish later in this hour. We'll keep the party coming right now with a track called Party Planner. Here's Ed Ahlstrom.

Hi, Olga. It's Naveen Bhandari calling from the West Island here in Montreal on my group home here in Pierrefonds. I would like to hear one of the Rolling Stones' earlier songs, not Fade Away. I heard it when I first came to school for the blind in England, Dalton House School for the Blind. I'm totally blind. I've been blind since birth. So music has been my overall, you know, love and joy. So if you could play Not Fade Away by the Rolling Stones, thank you. I would appreciate it very much, Olga. Your program is great.

From the soundtrack to the film Sinners, that was Travelin', Kingfish on guitar, backing up Buddy Guy. Kingfish has also made many other guest appearances, appearing on albums by Keb Mo, Shemeika Copeland, Bootsy Collins, and Canada's own Angelique Francis. Here he is on electric guitar, backing up Angelique Francis and the track Escape.

put a woman in charge. Keb Moe and Roseanne Cash to kick off our second hour of Saturday Night Blues. Tonight's cover of the week goes back to the 1930s when it was first recorded by Big Bill Brunzi. The song Just a Dream refers to having a dream of a black man, a musician in fact, being invited to the White House. The White House reference comes up in the third verse. Several artists picked up on that thought, and it was later rewritten where all the verses were about being invited to the White House. Louisiana Red, for example, did a fine version. Tonight's cover of the week is done by Eric Burdon, the great singer who fronted the Animals and War, in addition to his many solo albums. I'll play Big Bill Brunzi's 1945 version of Just a Dream, and we'll follow that up with Eric Burdon's Invitation to the White House, our Saturday Night Blues cover of the week.

I dreamed I had an invitation to the White House. It was the first of the year. The president said, Eric, I'm sure glad you're here. I've inherited a country that's running wild. He said, I'm so frustrated.

I was born and raised down in Alabama on a farm way back up in the woods. I was so ragged that folks used to call me Patches. Papa used to tease me about it, 'cause deep down inside he was hurt.